Picking up fives, smacking the shit out of your mouth if you're running through lottery requires. I got that angle for multiple bitches, this ain't no games. Stainless seals, but still.

Just for a while, I never messed. I don't know how I tried to tell you, you never listen. Nobody reach you, I know the reason. Doing my best, keeping a smile. Is it a test when you're vile? I tried to warn you, you never listen. Nobody reach you, I know the reason. Taking the car, jumping the train. During the night, sleep on the plane. I tried to tell you, you never listen. I cried and warned you, I

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I tried to reach her, nobody listened, I couldn't find her. I know the reason. Now look around, you're on your own, nothing to find there on your throne. You tried to reach me, nobody listened.

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In the blink of an eye, we have replaced it by the core of everything. The instincts, our instincts. Eyes, ears, nose, the feeling of all get emotional.

when you feel the shivering go all the way down your spine, then you know your spine is the baseline. No interface needed, chicken skin, instinct, and the right tone. Without the noise, you tap along on the edge of reality. You blink an eye to time that is playing cash-cash again. You improvise a dance on A Love Supreme by John Coltrane, after which you cross rooftops of imagination as the most skillful ninja you can be when night falls. In the same time lapse, you explode into the next morning with the panache of a morning cigarette after sex. And yes, on instinct.

the hell's it at? Which kind of witch is she? The type to turn your head and drive you crazy? You're boiling. A

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You'll find yourself bewitched before you can feel it. So think twice before you speak.

time to pick up the pen I shall paint again and save the errands for later. At night, while everyone's asleep except me, who tries to flee to the realm of imagination, a nation without borders, where orders are replaced by rights, by fundamental size of pleasure, signs of treasuring the female fun, the fantasies undone and unwoven, outspoken and respected. Respect to all of that, to human flesh, to foreign faces and flavorful differences in so-called races. To all of that.

fast in this new age of applications. Constant updates and constant free trials. Why wouldn't they build something that's gonna last this generation? Well, at least with half a lifetime of warranty. But I guess I'm just living perpetual denials. Can't

bloodhound in a field full of sugar cane. Didn't know there were so many rats in this town until the floods came. Can't wait here no more.

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You don't wanna witness, or you witness, cause I'm in this Atlantis. When it rains, I'm a big fish, might get waste of my mixes. When you look back, I'm addicted, jaws wide open. I get shocked, but I know what you're hoping.

0: 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We urge discretion with respect to family viewing.
1: 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Et nous, on reste calmes.